I'm saying? Outside is back to what it was, you know what I'm saying? Atlanta, tell you about my run, you know what I'm saying? Ask Pluto

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1: It is what it is, they be like, oh gee, she's a hold different animal. Got the beast on leash to the net, none tease, she's a hold different animal. Why you tryna glitch? Instead of all scout me, whole different animal.
2: She a whole different animal. Different animal. Whole different animal.

When you do your best, you can, I told you. When you do your best, hell, that's all you can do. You, me, and anybody else. So they always talk.